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Well, you can see them all at Sesame Place. If you are caller 19 right now, 320-5834, I have a family four-pack to the iconic Adventure Park in California.

my birthday rules. 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

0: did she really say that? 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Inside 975. World famous to be exact. The birthday boy, Marks, and the ones and twos turning y'all up for his birthday. You see how hard he worked? 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Don't say we ain't never did nothing for you. And I want to do something for you right now. Get you outside. Sesame Place, what you doing?
1: Girl, I'm cleaning. Y'all give me motivation. I'm just saying.
0: Ooh, working on Memorial Day. Me too, boo.
1: The house ain't going to clean itself.
0: It is nice, unfortunately. Especially if you got kids. You got some kids?
1: Oh, girl, I got kids and grandkids.
0: Ooh, well, let them know you taking them to Sesame Place San Diego because you are caller 19,
1: yay,
0: baby.
1: Oh, hell yeah. She's going to be so happy.
0: Come on, that hard work paid off.
1: Right.
0: It sounds like you deserve it, baby.
1: Oh, thank you.
0: You are welcome. Sesame Place San Diego, family friendly vibes, water fun, interactive attractions, and nonstop smiles. Aw, who loves you, boo?
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else's birthday is today? 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If you have a Gemini, you want to celebrate 3205.

0: way, is In the Building. Thanks for getting us wavy on your birthday, Mark. We really appreciate it. It's at 975 World Famous Ride at 5. You know we stay commercial free thanks to Hardeen Premium Cannabis Dispensary. Keep out of reach of children. It's for adults 21 years of age or older. Mark, you definitely an adult now, huh? Since it's your birthday. What you turn? 23? It's your Jordan year, huh? Don't be shy.
1: Funny.
0: What? You got any birthday shout-outs?
1: Myself?
0: Oh, yes, I want to thank me.
1: Thank God for another year.
0: Oh, absolutely, 100%.
1: Yeah, go ahead and follow me. That's Marx Made It. That's M-A-R-X Made It.
0: Yes, follow my guy on his birthday, okay? It's free 99 to hit that follow button. Plus, he's going to keep you up on all the things going around the city, his new music, all the good stuff. Oh, my little Renaissance man. It's his birthday, y'all. Vegas, I'm going to make it feel like your birthday. In just a little bit, I have another win on the way. $50 Hardeen gift card. Ooh! You

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1: I 97.5.

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I'm from the dirty, we took the north. Step on the second, strong over more. 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

0: with you, but that's okay, because I'm hooking the city up with a $50 Jardine gift card. I gotta know though, are you a sativa diva or an indica mama?
1: Yes, I am. I'm indica mama. I love indica.
0: Ooh, you a G for real.
1: Well, I've been having pain.
0: Yeah, because you don't feel nothing. No pain, no thoughts, nothing.
1: Yeah, am I the winner?
0: You the winner, baby. She said, listen, I need to know. Okay, class.
1: Oh my God, are you serious?
0: I promise you a $50 gift card to Jardine Premium Cannabis Dispensary. All
1: oh my
0: the indica
1: God,
0: you
1: God,
0: want.
1: Let me cry. I cannot believe I won.
0: You did.
1: Okay.
0: Go and get you some indica, baby, for that body pain. Who is this?
1: This is Teresa. Now, what do I have to do to get my indica?
0: You got to keep out of reach of children. It's for adults 21 years of age or older.

0: family, but this guy.
1: I thought you said you throw some wings on it.
0: Ooh, why you gotta do that? I want to throw some wings and some ribs.
1: Shout out to Pops. Pops wings.
0: Did you bring me a plate? That's Rim's the question.
1: Rim's Famous Ribs. See, we ain't talking about that. See? All we talking about is that Pops went in on the grill today.
0: It don't matter if I don't got a plate.
1: Shout out to Rim's Famous Ribs. Shout out to everybody out there doing their thing. All of the people with the barbecue grill masters flip flops on that was outside at 4 a.m. getting it popping. But I feel like people don't get their Memorial Day. People don't get together like they as much to. As they used they don't. To. No,
0: and I was just talking to this with Sleep.
1: Yeah,
0: about how the kids gonna learn how to do the electric slide if we don't have cookouts no more.
1: I mean,
0: that's all I want to know.
1: The kids gonna be on TikTok.
0: No,
1: but see? They need to be on TikTok at the same place.
0: There we go.
1: It need to be all 30 of the cousins making on each other's TikToks, not just one.
0: Come on. Okay. We got to get the family back together, people. It's so important.
1: And some of y'all need to get around one of y'all aunties that know how to cook, because some of y'all cooking.
0: Here you go. Here you go. And your uncles who know how to marinate and grill the meat.
1: Yeah.
0: Having it taste like lighter fluid.
1: Exactly. Mm-hmm. Not lighter. $200 worth of seasoning burnt.
0: Gone.
1: Anyway, Vegas, stay right here. Happy Warrior Day.
0: Yeah.
1: We're still doing the suburbs, ultimate summer escape, though. So keep
0: experience.
1: It locked. Oh, you're right. Excuse me.
0: It's
1: keep
0: okay.
1: it locked. I'll let you know what theme park and where in a few minutes. Night show. It's time to do what we do.
0: I'm still mad. Like, you're going to bring me a plate tomorrow, okay? the baked beans taste better than that. Okay, I'm going to get
1: all,
0: my own plate.
1: It was all busted.
0: Bye. Vegas, love you. Mean it. Happy Memorial Day. From Hot 975. No place. Sin City, let's go. I need

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8: The cards go in the air for the 57th annual World Series of Poker this week. Card sharks from around the globe looking to become a poker world champion will load up on chips and a chair on the Las Vegas Strip for the next 7 weeks. This year's WSOP will feature 100 bracelet events in the Festival of Poker Tournaments that gets underway tomorrow at Horseshoe Las Vegas and Paris Las Vegas. Game 4 of the NHL's Western Conference Playoffs will be held at T-Mobile Arena. Tomorrow, puck drops at 6 o'clock between the Vegas Golden Knights and Colorado Avalanche. The Las Vegas Aces hung another banner in the rafters at Michelob Ultra Arena on Saturday, their third in 4 years. The defending WNBA champs are on the road this week. They play at Dallas on Thursday. The Las Vegas Aviators open a 6-game series in Tacoma tomorrow, while their parent club, the Athletics, host the Seattle Mariners for the next 3 nights in Sacramento.
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12: 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Drop some of that new ish.

0: K. That's right. Right here on High 97.5, okay? Happy Memorial Day. Shout out to everybody on the grill. Let's go ahead and get back to the mix. Let's go.
1: Got no plans for the summer? We got you.
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1: We're your summer escape plan. It's High.

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1: Now, you know we got them tickets. All right, the Ultimate Summer Escape Family 4-Pack. I'll let you know which theme park I got and when the tickets are coming up. Stay tapped in. All right, in the meantime, we are mixing all the way until midnight as everybody is out there celebrating their Memorial Day. Please celebrate responsibly, okay? That's my DJ doing his thing on the ones and twos. DJ Sin City. You know the vibes. You're rocking with the rock star DJ D-Money Vegas. It's High 97.5. I got your night show news coming up at 7:40. 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

0: She's allowed to sell stickers, so tap in with her. Show her some love, all right? Whoever. Shout out to whoever was out there snitching. It's all good, okay? 320-5834. I told you, the ultimate summer escape is here. I got your passes. I'll let you know which theme park and what time I'm giving them away very, very soon. So keep your radio locked right here. Plus, I got your night show news on the way. Get tomorrow's news today, all right? You know the vibes, live inside of the mix. That's my DJ, DJ Sin City. Stay right here, Vegas. Night show news is on the way.
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1: Six Flags? Not yet, but I know you want to get out this summer, right?
0: I sure do.
1: Oh, shout your kids out right quick.
0: To Caroline, Michael, Scoop, Leilani, Duke, and Kane. Family barbecuing.
1: Barbecuing and having a lot of kids. That's what it sounds like to me.
0: The kids and grandkids, fool.
1: The grandkids, too. Hey, Mom's just trying to get you guys hooked up with the ultimate summer escape.
0: Hell yeah.
1: It's on the way. Keep listening. I'll let you know when and what time, all right?
0: All right, thanks.
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0: 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Vegas, keep it locked on your station. 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It is coming up inside your 8 o'clock hour, all right? 975. Take us home, my brother.
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6: We get you there!
7: The cards go in the air for the 57th annual World Series of Poker this week. Card sharks from around the globe looking to become a poker world champion will load up on chips and a chair on the Las Vegas Strip for the next 7 weeks. This year's WSOP will feature 100 bracelet events in the Festival of Poker Tournaments that gets underway tomorrow at Horseshoe Las Vegas and Paris Las Vegas. Game 4 of the NHL's Western Conference Playoffs will be held at T-Mobile Arena tomorrow. Puck drops at 6 o'clock between the Vegas Golden Knights and Colorado Avalanche. The Las Vegas Aces hung another banner in the rafters at Michelob Ultra Arena on Saturday, their third in 4 years. The defending WNBA champs are on the road this week. They play at Dallas on Thursday. The Las Vegas Aviators open a 6-game series in Tacoma tomorrow, while their parent club, the Athletics, host the Seattle Mariners for the next 3 nights in Sacramento.
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1: 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I am.
2: 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I was stargazing. Life goes on, honey.

0: That's right. Shout out to everybody who won tickets to the Who Want the Smoke Tour over the weekend. D-Money 975. Chef Boy will be in the building. Lil Vader. Shout out to OGZ. Many, many more all on the set. All right. Stay right here because I got that family four pack to go to Six Flags Hurricane Harbor inside of the Ultimate Summer Escape. I'm going to do that in a few minutes, giving it up this hour. You guys want to get activities done with the fam bam, you know we got you. Salute to all the graduates class of 2026. More graduations taking place tomorrow. Big shout out to my girl, Markasia, and also shout out boy, YWJ, walking across that stage. You want to show your graduates some love. You want to show your vets some love. Our phone lines are wide open. If you want to get hooked up with the Ultimate Summer Escape, couple more minutes as we are rolling inside of this Memorial Day mix. It is Hot 97.5. That's my DJ, DJ Just Joy, jumping on the ones and twos. Let's get back to the mix.
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0: Knicks are going to the NBA Finals. D-Money-975-220-5834. Happy Memorial Day. Should I say the Knick holiday, all right? All the Knick fans everywhere, congratulations. I don't think y'all been to the Finals since 95? Yeah, yeah. 94. The Rockets swept y'all. But other than that, hey, look, it might happen, okay? It'll be dope. See the Knicks win the NBA Finals if they can get past the alien or SGA, whoever wins that series. All right, stay right here, Vegas. Shout out to Quest. Oh, I do know the Golden Knights are up 3-0. Okay, look like we're gonna be Western Conference champions again. And shout out to the Aces raising that banner. All right, hey, Raiders, hello, calling the Las Vegas, Oakland, LA Raiders any day now. Shout out to the bros, Nelson Aguilar on the tap in. All right, 320-5834 Vegas. I know you want to get hooked up. I got your chance to go to Six Flags Hurricane Harbor. We'll do it in a couple of more minutes. It'll be before 9 o'clock. All right, the ultimate summer experience. 975. Just Jordan, take us home.
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6: You say you hate these commercials. Get into an accident. I bet you won't hate these commercials no more. I bet you you'd be saying call the dog. You know why? Because you know that dog bite. That's why. You really love the commercials. 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
2: 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Is it love right here?
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0: That's right. Happy Memorial Day. Got to send a shout out to Big Rock out there on the check-in. What's up, Nunziata? You guys got any shout-outs? All you got to do is hit me up. Hold you down until midnight. You know the vibes. Vegas knows who they rock with on the nighttime. That is your boy, D-Money. My DJ, Jess Jordan, provided the vibes. We mix all Memorial Day until midnight. Time to get somebody hooked up. Not now, but right now, the Ultimate Summer Escape Family 4-Pack up for grabs to Six Flags Hurricane Harbor. 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And let's get you cooled off in sunny California at Six Flags Hurricane Harbor. You want to go? Call the 19. Let me make your summer plans for you. It's not the 107.5. I'll make your summer plans for you. Let's get you hooked up right now inside of the mix. In the meantime, back to the vibes.
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0: Hey! What the f***? Shut up!
1: Yeah!
0: See, buddy, you just hung up on me.
1: Well, you know what? I answered back, and you are my 19.
0: Oh, Shizer. Oh my God,
1: D-Money. I tend to have that effect on people sometimes. No, I'm just messing
0: with you. No, you, okay, first of all, you've always had that effect on me. Oh yeah, D-Money.
1: Hello,
0: yeah, I miss you and Juicy Lube. I miss y'all. But anyway, God!
1: You back with a bang right here. The Ultimate Summer Escape, Six Flags, Hurricane Harbor. Got you the family four-pack. Just made your summer plans.
0: You're not telling me, right? This is for real?
1: It's not a drill.
0: Oh, shizer. Oh, my God. I am totally, like, flabbergasted right now. I'm freaking the frick out.
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8: The cards go in the air for the 57th annual World Series of Poker this week. Card sharks from around the globe looking to become a poker world champion will load up on chips and a chair on the Las Vegas Strip for the next 7 weeks. This year's WSOP will feature 100 bracelet events in the Festival of Poker Tournaments that gets underway tomorrow at Horseshoe Las Vegas and Paris Las Vegas. Game 4 of the NHL's Western Conference playoffs will be held at T-Mobile Arena. Tomorrow, puck drops at 6 o'clock between the Vegas Golden Knights and Colorado Avalanche. The Las Vegas Aces hung another banner in the rafters at Michelob Ultra Arena on Saturday, their third in 4 years. The defending WNBA champs are on the road this week. They play at Dallas on Thursday. The Las Vegas Aviators open a 6-game series in Tacoma tomorrow, while their parent club, the Athletics, host the Seattle Mariners for the next 3 nights in Sacramento.
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0: Vegas. It's D-Money from Unite Show, and I'm sitting with someone you need to know, Devin Cameron from Cameron Law. What was the toughest case or turning point that taught you the most about justice and compassion?
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0: Yeah, I did that earlier. Where was you at?
1: Well, we're in earlier because you don't never do it at 7:10.
0: I did it inside the 8 o'clock hour. You got to listen, okay?
1: Oh, my God. Well, I'm used to you doing it at 9 o'clock, so I was like, well, he's trying to do it.
0: See? Hold on.
1: You do it like 9 o'clock.
0: Girl, man. Exactly. Girl, just hard-headed. Well, listen. You don't know when I'm gonna hook you up, okay? 320-583-4098. You know I appreciate y'all listening, but yeah, just because you usually do it. No, the first thing you gotta do is listen. I'll let you know when I'm doing it, okay? Gave it away earlier tonight, the Ultimate Summer Escape. I got a $50 Harding gift card for you, which is just as good as cash money, baby. All right, you need 50 bucks to the hottest dispensary. Couple more minutes, I'll get you laced up with that. In the meantime, between time, happy Memorial Day. I hope y'all done cooking. I hope nobody started the grill at 4 p.m. All right, it's 2026. We got to do better. Speaking of doing better, that's my DJ, just Jordan. Let's get back to the mix.
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They tell me Chubb's the only one that get your hand-me-downs and party

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2: Hello, am I the winner?
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1: 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Memorial Day mix on I-97.5. 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
8: The cards go in the air for the 57th annual World Series of Poker this week. Card sharks from around the globe looking to become a poker world champion will load up on chips and a chair on the Las Vegas Strip for the next 7 weeks. This year's WSOP will feature 100 bracelet events in the Festival of Poker Tournaments that gets underway tomorrow at Horseshoe Las Vegas and Paris Las Vegas. Game 4 of the NHL's Western Conference Playoffs will be held at T-Mobile Arena tomorrow. Puck drops at 6 o'clock between the Vegas Golden Knights and Colorado Avalanche. The Las Vegas Aces hung another banner in the rafters at Michelob Ultra Arena on Saturday, their third in 4 years. The defending WNBA champs are on the road this week. They play at Dallas on Thursday. The Las Vegas Aviators open a 6-game series in Tacoma tomorrow, while their parent club, the Athletics, host the Seattle Mariners for the next 3 nights in Sacramento.
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9: You say you hate these commercials. 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I bet you won't hate these commercials no more. I bet you you'd be saying call the dog. You know why? Because you know that dog bite. That's why. You really love the commercials. Tell the truth.

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Today's hottest music, the most prizes, and the latest topics. It's all going down on the Night Show with D Money here on KVEG Mesquite, Las Vegas. Hot 975.

Yeah. Read it. You know what I'm saying? You know. Yeah. Yeah. Me like a. You know what I'm saying?

DJ Sleep, my brother, jumping on the ones and twos, Vegas, holding you down all the way until midnight right here inside of the mix. Once again, I got to send a big shout out to Annalisa Alvarez. Now, y'all know her as Little CEO. She raised enough funds to get her business license for Pretty Paws Lemonade. So salute to the little homie. Her business was previously shut down.

0: Shout out to whoever filed a complaint to shut down a 12-year-old kid selling lemonade. Yo! Yup, wow. All right. Shout out to Request. Make sure you stay right here in Vegas. The Ultimate Summer Escape is back and better than ever, all right? Got your passes to go check out either Six Flags, Magic Mountain, Hurricane Harbor, Sesame Land, also SeaWorld, Universal Studios, and many more. 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All right, stay right here. Details on when your next shot to win is. Plus, we are live inside of the mix. That's my DJ, DJ Sleep. 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

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Real over everything, I'm in first. 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
2: You say you hate these commercials. Get into an accident. I bet you won't hate these commercials no more. 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

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That's when I knew that your heart was scarring. 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
0: that's
1: man.
0: Right.
1: What's going on, D-Money?
0: I'm just cooling. 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

0: summer is pretty much kicked off around here in these Vegas streets. All right, that's my DJ, DJ Sleep. Now I'm D-Money, and it's also been 2 days since Ray J got knocked out on. I'm just saying, look, I know I've been trying to stop talking about it, but I can't help it. Like, why would you fight in your draws, Ray J? And then you got knocked out by somebody that don't nobody know. Okay, alright, we here for you, Ray J. Alright, just holler us, okay? We're gonna take up a collection for you. 320-5834. You know the vibes, Vegas is having some fun on your Memorial Day. The next Ultimate Summer Escape is gonna be tomorrow with your morning show, Mike P and Lady G. Make sure you get up with them, alright? And don't forget, Ray J, you okay?
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10: We get you there!
11: The cards go in the air for the 57th annual World Series of Poker this week. Card sharks from around the globe looking to become a poker world champion will load up on chips and a chair on the Las Vegas Strip for the next 7 weeks. This year's WSOP will feature 100 bracelet events in the Festival of Poker Tournaments that gets underway tomorrow at Horseshoe Las Vegas and Paris Las Vegas. Game 4 of the NHL's Western Conference playoffs will be held at T-Mobile Arena. Tomorrow, puck drops at 6 o'clock between the Vegas Golden Knights and Colorado Avalanche. The Las Vegas Aces hung another banner in the rafters at Michelob Ultra Arena on Saturday, their third in 4 years. The defending WNBA champs are on the road this week. They play at Dallas on Thursday. The Las Vegas Aviators open a 6-game series in Tacoma tomorrow, while their parent club, the Athletics, host the Seattle Mariners for the next 3 nights in Sacramento.
0: The Vegas Sports Report, brought to you by
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Speaking of lit, yo, what a lit, crazy weekend around the city, all right? We got people tickets to go check out the Who Wants to Smoke Tour. That's OGZ, Chef Boy, Lil Vader, Stunner Girl, and many, many more. July 18th over at the Orleans Arena. Shout out to everybody that got hooked up with that this weekend just for listening to your station. Stay right here as another shot at the Ultimate Summer Escape. Kicks back off tomorrow with your morning show, Mike P and Lady G. Four chances throughout the day. You gotta listen to your boy at the nighttime because you never know where or when I'll give away those tickets. All right, get your shout outs and requested right here on Vegas station. 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

0: Shout out to the Hoover Dam. They just displayed a massive American flag right on the dry side to celebrate America's 250th birthday. So if you're rolling out by the dam, check that out over there on the dry side. Right? Apparently the whole thing is dry because we're running out of water. But at the same time, there's a flag up there. So go out there and celebrate America's 250th birthday coming up very soon. All right. Shout out to requests. Hit up your boy. A few minutes before we get up out of here on this Monday. Ready to get the week back rolling. It is High 97.5. DJ Sleep. The rock star. DJ D-Bunk. 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

0: right, mixing all day. 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Great job. D-Money 320-5834 Vegas had a dope night show with you on this Memorial Day. Let's go ahead and have a great summer, all right? DJ Sleep, once again, great job, my brother. Any shout-outs when you get up out of here on this Memorial Day?
1: Thank you, Money. Appreciate that, bro. Always want to give a big shout-out to Hardeen. Hardeen, that's my family. Blueprint Sound, that's my family, y'all. Y'all hit me up on my Instagram. It's DJ Sleep Takeover. That's one word. DJ Sleep Takeover. Hit me up.
0: That's right, y'all. Show us some love, Vegas. I'll be back on your airwaves tomorrow. We'll be back with the ultimate summer escape, all right?

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1: 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It's her mind. She doesn't need a crystal ball. 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

0: 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Never settle for less. KVEG Mesquite, Las Vegas.
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I

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15: 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I bet you won't hate these commercials no more. I bet you be saying call the dog. 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You be in the car, your kids be like,

0: 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Never settle for less. 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
9: 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I bet you be saying call the dog. 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
5: You say you hate these commercials. 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I bet you won't hate these commercials no more. 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You know why? 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That's why. 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You be in the car. 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

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She must hold on, and she must let

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1: I used to think about immature things. 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Is this really your real phone number?

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2: Shake that like you out of control. 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

0: How you like this for real? Thank you, baby.
1: Man.
2: They'll sound good.
1: I was going to say, we'll never see another Neptunes, another Pharrell. Yeah. Oh, we might see another Pharrell. But not, them together, like,
2: no.
1: Magic.
2: No, yeah, just some people just...
1: They just got it. That.
2: Michael Jackson and Quincy, the Neptunes, you know, the music that they made together.
1: Mike P and Lady G.
2: You come on now. Timberland, you know what I'm saying? Yeah, we on their level. It's going down this morning. Welcome to the summer. It's here. Yeah. We got the family four-pack of tickets.
1: That hot this weekend. I couldn't really tan.
2: Yeah.
1: I was a little upset.
2: Yesterday, the clouds was blocking the sun.
1: Yeah, I was like, okay.
2: It was a warm day, but it wasn't hot.
1: And it looks like it's not going to even hit the 90s again until next week, they said.
2: What?
1: So, yeah.
2: Yeah, so look, check it out, man. We got Six Flags and Hurricane Harbor tickets this morning.
1: Let's go.
2: The family four-pack of tickets.
1: Uh-huh.
2: That's what we're doing this morning for the ultimate summer escape. That is coming up this morning at 7:10. Get ready to win. It is going down this morning. Let's get to it.
3: Hello.
4: Time for another phone check. For real.
5: Clarice Jenkins.
6: Hello.
7: Hi, Miss.
6: Yes.
7: Hi, Sherry Evans calling from the Social Security Department. I'm sorry to call at this hour.
6: Uh-huh.
7: Calling in regard to a recent name change.
6: Uh-huh.
7: Okay, right now the name is invalid. Because of the location of the ceremony, it didn't take place at a legal church or religious well-being.
6: What does that mean?
7: Right now, it means that the new name here that I have is invalid, that you still have your old name until you guys get married at a legal church, which is recognized by the state.
6: You're kidding me.
7: I wish I was with better news, but...
6: So what am I supposed to do?
7: Well, if you guys want to come down to the courthouse and redo the ceremony, I mean, we could do that.
6: Is my marriage license invalid?
7: Yes, it is. Right now, it is not valid.
6: What the... All right.
7: I mean, you should have thought about that. You know, I know that people do a lot of, you know, research, and you should have thought about that before y'all went your route.
6: Well, the route I was going to go, my great uncle had a stroke, so it's not like I had very many options a couple of days before my wedding.
7: Mm.
6: So.
7: Okay.
6: So I've changed my name to all these places. What am I supposed to do?
7: You got to change it back.
6: What am I supposed to do about it? Go to a probate judge tomorrow?
7: I hate dealing with y'all people.
6: Hello?
7: We seem to be disconnected. I'm sorry.
6: I disconnected on purpose because I don't understand.
7: Why would you do that?
6: Because you're being rude.
7: Hang up again. I'm going to kick you in the uterus.
8: Hello?
7: Ma'am?
8: Yes.
7: I told you. You hang up on me again, I'm going to punch you in the hoo-ha.
8: Who the fuck is this?
7: You just been phone checked courtesy of your husband.
8: Oh, my God.
4: Boom! You just been phone checked.

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2: Back to work after a three-day weekend, and it's actually looking really good on our Valley freeways right now. No major congestion and no accidents being reported on the highways. On the east side of the valley, though, I-11 southbound before the Charleston curve. Watch for some debris in the travel lanes. I-11 southbound before Charleston. This report is brought to you by Meineke Car Care Centers. I'm Mark Thomas with your on-time traffic.
3: All right, Mark. Welcome back. It is Tuesday, ladies and gentlemen, and it is absolutely going down this morning.
4: Are the kids out of school?
3: They're out.
4: Okay.
3: Everybody has graduated. College students have went back to whatever city they from. Some of them are staying here working summer jobs.
4: Uh-huh.
3: Shout out to y'all for trying to take some ease off your parents. You know, a little miscellaneous job.
4: I've been seeing in articles, and when I say articles, I mean on TikTok, that companies are starting to integrate AI, which will start eliminating human jobs.
3: What?
4: It's a little scary.
3: It is.
4: It's a very Will Smith movie-ish.
3: Well, we just gonna have to find out something that AI can't do that we need to do just like, as human beings.
4: What?
3: Yeah.
4: Like what? Farming? I don't know.
3: I might become an AI racist.
4: It's too early.
3: Coming up next, we got the word is with Lady G and your whole family to Six Flags Magic Mountain, Hurricane Harbor.
4: Oh, it's too early.
3: Yeah, damn.

0: in pub too.
1: Where you at?
0: At the house with it, watching Santa's.
1: Who you with?
0: On the couch with my favorite Santa. I was about to, but you convinced us. Should I decorate her walls or log off to Pinterest? Never too late to meditate on emotional attachments. Even if I

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0: It's just gonna be a sugar daddy on a motorcycle slapping this up. Yeah.
1: I was saying Bruno's the only one who can get in 2026 on a song and be like, woo, woo, woo, woo, and we're like, yeah.
0: Coming up, ladies and gentlemen, we got the word in with Lady G.
1: Oh, man, Drake breaks another record, and it looks good for the weekend box office. I have all the details next.
2: Let's get it. Word is with Lady G is next. Keep it close. This is.

0: Lady G?
1: So the word is Drake has tied Taylor Swift for the most number one albums on the Billboard 200 chart.
2: Not Taylor Swift.
1: When it comes to solo artists.
2: I'll get that man his billion.
1: Both now have 15 after Drake achieved the goal with his new record, Iceman. The two now trail the Beatles for the most number one albums by a single act with 19.
2: Wow.
1: So they both have 15 and the Beatles hold 19.
2: Dog.
1: Drake does have the most top 10 albums by a rap act with 20 after the release of the albums. Future used to hold that record with 18.
2: Dog.
1: So congratulations going out to him. I'm not going to lie. I thought this weekend Kendrick was going to pop out.
2: Yeah.
1: I'm going to give up hope.
2: You're going to let it play out.
1: As he should.
2: You know, me, skip, skip.
1: Can we talk about, I was so confused. Who knew that Ray J was fighting a celebrity MMA fight?
2: I did.
1: Did you know?
2: Absolutely, I did.
1: Well, we didn't talk about this last week. First of all,
2: everybody that follows Aiden's boxing celebrity, it's celebrity matches. It's like,
1: I don't follow any of that.
2: It is, you gotta
1: but
2: be
1: he
2: on
1: lost,
2: the street.
1: Right?
2: Oh man, not only first did he all, lose, he got brutally knocked out, and he's
1: first
2: a
1: of all,
2: meme
1: are we
2: everywhere.
1: Not going to talk about a couple months ago when he said he was about to die?
2: Yes.
1: Like he was on his deathbed?
2: Yes.
1: Like he had a heart monitor while he was performing?
2: Nose was bleeding on stage.
1: Do you remember that?
2: Yes. Like, eyes was bleeding or whatever.
1: And but, now we're talking about a celebrity fight?
2: Yeah.
1: That maybe he shouldn't have been fighting?
2: Yeah, he should absolutely not have
1: and
2: been
1: not just because
2: that.
1: He might may or may not be sick, just because I mean I don't see Ray J as a fighter.
2: Yeah, he can't fight. You know, they said he used to be a blood, and Whack 100 said he had hands, but after what we seen last night, I mean
1: when did Ray J have hands? Please
2: that's what
1: tell
2: somebody,
1: me
2: that's what,
1: when do, you've I've known Ray J like podcast. I've known Ray J. When did Ray J have hands?
2: Hey, back in, oh, man. No,
1: never,
2: bro. But I ain't gonna lie to you. 95% of men can't fight. Seriously.
1: What? 95%?
2: If you put them in a boxing ring with gloves on,
1: well, boxing
2: they ain't
1: is a
2: got
1: little different
2: no
1: kind of fighting. Trunkers.
2: That's what I mean by fight.
1: That's a little different you type know. Of fighting.
2: Yeah.
1: But 95% men don't have 90, hands?
2: I would say 95%.
1: That's a lot.
2: If men had to really get in the ring and fight for, like, the woman and all that, a lot of men would not have no woman. I'm serious, because they cannot fight.
1: I'm trying to go down all my exes. I think all my exes could fight.
2: You get put
1: but you have to be able to fight with me, right? Especially when I was younger, because I used to run my mouth all the time. Uh-huh. You got to know how to fight with me, because I will go toe-to-toe with a grown-ass man.
2: Wow.
1: And then be like, oh, my boyfriend coming.
2: What'd
1: you say, Zach? My boyfriend coming.
2: Yeah, hold up.
1: So you gotta know how to fight.
2: Wow.
1: That's all I have for you right now. I just was really concerned why Ray J was fighting.
2: I sure did. Even,
1: and I think he just bamboozled us. Like, I don't think he's sick.
2: So Saturday.
1: Although his mama said he was sick.
2: Yeah, I was over there with Mike Epps at the Resorts World.
1: Oh, how'd that go?
2: And it was amazing, man. We had a ball.
1: Wait, for more of your Hollywood news, head over to kfakers.com. Did you have a ball? Who was on that? Everybody?
2: Everybody. Mojo was on there.
1: I'm starting to like Mojo. I keep seeing him on TikTok.
2: Yeah, DC Young Fly, Carlos Miller. Yeah, it was popping.
1: Did you hop on stage?
2: But, no, I didn't get on there. Maybe the next one go around.
1: Okay.
2: The fight Ray J was fighting was at 12 noon. I was in
1: it was
2: valet.
1: Here?
2: Yes.
1: It was in Vegas?
2: Right here in Vegas. I was in valet watching it. And
1: at noon?
2: Midnight.
1: Oh.
2: Well, midnight. They was over there fighting.
1: Oh.
2: Yeah.
1: That means he's still here, Ray J. Come on.
2: No.
1: Let's talk about it.
2: He went home.
1: Oh,
2: he got
1: went
2: a
1: home.
2: Hell of a knot on his head.

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1: Not too crowded so far on the Valley freeways. One minor accident is being reported, though, on the southwest on the Beltway, eastbound 215 at Durango, off on the right shoulder. Not seeing a lot of braking behind that. On the surface streets in the northeast, got an injury accident clearing on Pecos, northbound at Cheyenne, and that is blocking two left lanes on northbound Pecos at Cheyenne. 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I'm Mark Thomas with your on-time traffic.
0: Oh my gosh. WTF. Woo! You ain't gonna believe this. It's time for the WTF story of the week.
2: You ready for this?
3: I'm ready.
2: It's here. The humanoid robot.
3: Okay.
2: That washes dishes.
3: Okay.
2: Does your laundry. Handles all chores. Folds clothes. Set your schedule, manages your schedule, wake you up as an alarm clock. For $20,000, you can have this robot humanoid in your house.
3: When we say...
2: Are you doing it?
3: A humanoid?
2: Yes, look at it.
3: Do we say... I just was about to say, like, is it like some kind of robot or does it look like iRobot?
2: It look like iRobot.
3: That actually is scarier than iRobot. That's
2: hold
3: weird.
2: On. Look how he's moving stuff in the house. Yeah.
3: That looks like someone in a suit.
2: Hey, it really does, but it's a robot.
3: Okay. Am I doing it? No.
2: Now,
3: I don't even have Alexas in the house.
2: You can get the robot.
3: I'm thinking about going old school and getting the old school TV. Like,
2: bruh,
3: that's where I'm at.
2: You ain't lying. So they gonna watch you on the smart. So you get the robot. You can get it without paying the full $20,000. Just
3: like
2: $200 a month.
3: Yeah. I mean, it's a, they told us we were going there.
2: Yeah, it's getting crazy.
3: And so this is for regular people?
2: Regular, everyday people.
3: Okay, so you right now, you don't got to be like a certain
2: super
3: person.
2: Super baller. No, you could go on the site right now.
3: And for $200 a month.
2: Month.
3: They'll send you this?
2: Yes, they will.
3: What happens if you miss a payment?
2: Oh, man.
3: Do they shut your
2: robot walk right out your house.
3: I ain't got it this month, and then he just leaves.
2: You miss a payment, the robot lock you out your own crib. Oh, my God.
3: Oh, my God, could you imagine? You can't come in.
2: Where my car keys at? You haven't made a payment. You're not going anywhere.
3: He's hiding things from you.
2: What? Robot pinching you in the middle of the night. Wake up and pay your bills, mother effer.
3: Go to work.
2: 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Oh, hell no. 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
1: Let's go. It's a 4-pack of tickets. Six Flags, Hurricane Harbor.
2: So it's summer Magic Mountain here. And Hurricane Harbor,
1: yes.
2: Right?
1: Mm-hmm. Boy,
2: for
1: you
2: four.
1: Get to, yeah.
2: Let's go.
1: Let's what do it, about? Man.
3: Hello.
4: Time for another phone check. For real.
5: Clarissa Jenkins.
6: Hello.
7: Hi, Miss.
6: Yes.
7: Hi, Sherry Evans calling from the Social Security Department. I'm sorry to call at this hour.
6: Uh-huh.
7: Calling in regard to a recent name change.
6: Uh-huh.
7: Okay, right now the name is invalid because of the location of the ceremony. It didn't take place at a legal church or religious well-being.
6: What does that mean?
7: Right now, it means that the new name here that I have is invalid, that you still have your old name. Until you guys get married at a legal church, which is recognized by the state.
6: You're kidding me.
7: I wish I was with better news, but...
6: So what am I supposed to do?
7: Well, if you guys want to come down to the courthouse and redo the ceremony, I mean, we could do that.
6: Is my marriage license invalid?
7: Yes, it is. Right now, it is not valid.
6: All right.
7: So I mean, you should have thought about that. You know, I know that people do a lot of, you know, research, and you should have thought about that before y'all went your route.
6: Well, the route I was going to go, my great uncle had a stroke, so it's not like I had very many options a couple days before my wedding.
7: Mm.
6: So.
7: Okay.
6: So I've changed my name to all these places. What am I supposed to do?
7: You got to change it back.
6: What am I supposed to do about it? Go to a probate judge tomorrow?
7: I hate dealing with y'all people.
6: Hello?
7: We seem to be disconnected. I'm sorry.
6: I disconnected on purpose because I don't understand.
7: Why would you do that?
6: Because you're being rude.
7: Hang up again. I'm gonna kick you in the uterus.
6: Hello?
7: Ma'am?
6: Yes.
7: I told you. You hang up on me again, I'm going to punch you in the hoo-ha.
6: Who the fuck is this?
7: You just been phone checked courtesy of your husband.
6: Oh, my God.
4: Boom! You just been phone checked.

0: Good morning.
1: Hi, good morning.
0: You know what time it is. You are 19.
1: Let's go. Yes, let's go.
0: How many kids do you have?
1: I have one kid.
0: Okay, well, we're going to hook you up with a family four-pack of tickets to Six Flags in Hurricane Harbor.
2: Yeah.
1: Yes, let's go.
0: You just became the ultimate summer escape winner. And you guys are going to have an awesome time, especially at Six Flags. They got all those new roller coasters and then Hurricane Harbor with the hot summer. You got it.
1: Yes, I'm so excited. Thank you so much.
0: Thank you for listening. You tell everybody out there, the station, hooking your summer up.
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4: Fairly easy going as far as freeway travels go. No accidents being reported. Just off the Southwest Beltway, clearing a wreck on the Durango on-ramp. Get on to 215 eastbound. In the Northeast, still picking up after an earlier accident on northbound Pecos at Cheyenne. And on the east side, it's not an accident, but a lot of construction cones on Maryland Parkway between Desert Inn and Flamingo. Might just avoid that stretch of Maryland Parkway between DI and Flamingo. 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I'm Mark Thomas with your on-time traffic.
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0: The New York Knicks did it, man. New York City is going absolutely insane right now. It hasn't been since 1999 since the New York Knicks has reached a basketball finals.
2: What?
0: They blew 1999? Out the Cavs. 1999, back when Cash Money was taking over. The 99 and 2000s is the last time the Knicks made it to the finals. They beat the Cavs 130-93. Cavs just quit. I ain't gonna lie to you.
2: They gave up.
0: Yeah, they gave up. Shout out to Aiden Ross and Johnny Manziel. He was in the fight they had out here this past weekend. He won his fight, and he retired that same day after the fight. He's out. I ain't doing this no more. Let's go. It is Tuesday. Y'all coming off a three-day weekend, and City needs some money. Take the Cubs run line first five today. Cubs run line first five. Yesterday, I came in here, and I gave out the Tampa Bay Rays. The game went 13 innings. And the Rays ended up, they shouldn't have lost that yesterday. But it is called gambling, not called winning. It's called gambling, y'all. But I'm rolling with the Cubs first five today. First five innings on the run line. That is your Sports in 60.
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0: know he live out
1: he
0: here.
1: He was, what?
0: Yeah.
1: Where he live at?
0: Bruh.
1: Wait, what?
0: Disclose nothing.
1: Chris Brown lives out in Las Vegas?
0: Yeah, yeah, he's here all the time, playing basketball with the homies.
1: I'll find out later.
0: Yeah, yeah, yeah.
1: I saw that he was at that Ray J fight.
0: Yeah. Yeah, he sure was. He was in there.
1: For us ladies. Yeah, that's it. American Music Awards were here in Las Vegas this weekend, and I have all the winners coming up next.
2: Let's get it. Word Is with Lady G is next. Keep it close. This is Hot

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1: Holy crap, are you kidding?
0: What's the word, Lady G?
2: Shout out to my dad who's listening right now.
3: Yeah.
2: Hi, Dad.
3: Hey, what's up, Pop?
2: I love you.

0: Yeah.
1: All right. So while Taylor Swift led the pack at the American Music Awards with 8 nominations, the night's top winners were Cat's Eye, Sabrina Carpenter, BTS, and Bruno Mars. Sabrina Carpenter took home her first ever AMAs for Album of the Year, Best Female Pop Artist, and Best Pop Album. Mm-hmm. For that being your first time winning, those are really good categories.
0: Yes, it is.
1: BTS won for Artist of the Year, Song of the Summer, and Best Male K-Pop Artist.
0: Remember we would work the red carpet of that all the time?
1: What's when they invited
0: happened?
1: Us? They used to invite us?
0: Damn!
1: We did. I'll try to make it happen this year.
0: Yeah.
1: So we got to get back out there.
0: I want to interview BTS.
1: Yeah. We never got BTS. We were always at the end, the very end of that row.
0: Yeah,
1: and we would get like people we ain't never heard of.
0: You know, it'd be like people that didn't fell off. Miguel!
1: Oh, don't do that to my homie. You
0: laugh.
1: Know I love Miguel.
0: Ray J.
1: Yes, we would get Ray J. Social Song of the Year went to Tyla with Chanel. Put me Chanel. Mm-hmm. Our favorite song, Collaboration of the Year, went to Pink Pantherist with Stateside. You know, that's our jam.
0: Yeah.
1: Best Soundtrack went to K-Pop Demon Hunters, as it should.
0: Yeah.
1: Best Throwback Song.
0: They had a category for that? Are you serious?
1: That's how you know these award shows are suffering. Best Throwback Song went to Black Eyed Peas, Rock That Body.
0: Wow.
1: Best Male Pop Artist, Justin Bieber. I'm trying to get down to the list of our people. Best Male Hip Hop Artist went to Kendrick Lamar. Mm. Best Female Hip Hop Artist, Cardi B. Best Hip Hop Album. Mm. What do you think?
0: From last year?
1: Mm-hmm.
0: Ah.
1: It was Cardi B. Am I the drama?
0: Yeah.
1: Best Male R&B Artist went to Bruno Mars. SZA won Best Female R&B Artist.
0: Yeah.
1: Leon Thomas won Best Breakthrough R&B Artist.
0: Yes, he absolutely deserved that.
1: Super deserves it. So
0: Hell
1: talented.
0: Yeah. Love his music.
1: Best R&B Song, Bruno Mars, I Just Might.
0: Mm.
1: And the Best R&B Album?
0: I think Mud is better than that. Go ahead.
1: Do you think so? I like I Just Might.
0: Mud.
1: But which one?
0: I'm a dog. I'm a mud.
1: What? For the Best R&B Song?
0: Yeah, last year. That was hard.
1: I don't think that was last year. I think it was the year before.
0: Oh, damn. Well, you know, time just
1: You know, you're getting
0: by.
1: Old.
0: Yeah, these aliens just speed up time and all that. You know what I'm saying?
1: Best Latin Song went to Bad Bunny with Nueva York.
0: Right.
1: And I think that's it.
0: All right.
1: Oh, Best Afro Beats Artist went to Tyla. So congratulations going out to all of them.
0: Our awards going.
1: The Disney's Mandalorian and Grogu generated $100 million at the domestic box office over the Memorial Holiday weekend.
0: $100 million?
1: That's what we needed.
0: Yes.
1: The box office has been super dry.
0: Give us hope.
1: We have been talking about movie theaters probably not existing at all in the next 5 years.
0: Yeah.
1: And then we have a good weekend. And second place went to the breakout horror hit Obsession, which total was $30.3 million.
0: Yeah, I gotta go check that out.
1: I gotta go see that too. I kept seeing it on TikTok.
0: Fire. Yes.
1: Almost Sunday and Monday, I almost went to the theater because I was like, ooh, they say this is so good.
0: Yes.
1: They're really talking about it. And it came at number two, so maybe. And sad news real quick, Rob Bass, best known for the classic 1988 party anthem, It Takes Two, has died at the age of 59 after a private battle with cancer. Sending love to his family. Super sad. And for more of your Hollywood news, head over to kvegas.com.
0: Get ready to go see Too Short to E-40. We got

let's get the party started. See you at the bar, you was hardly talking. That's when I knew that your heart was scarring. Friends to lovers need a part to star in. Like, wait, babe, let me

0: I was on TikTok as I usually am.
1: You always on TikTok.
0: I'm always on TikTok. Yeah, I have a problem. That but that's not what we're talking about.
1: Yeah.
0: I was dying laughing. And this one was for my ladies. I saw this TikTok and it says, when you and your bestie are having a rant about your baby daddies and decide to change their names in your phones. So here goes Dr. Seuss because he keeps making up stories and Peter Pan because he never wants to grow up. I immediately start laughing because I got Peter one in my Pan. Phone named Pinocchio because he always lying. So I was dying laughing and then I went to the comments. Mine's is saved under Bruno because we don't talk about Bruno.
2: Hold on, time out. So they named their baby
0: wait, daddy. Yes.
2: This is
0: ladies know what I'm talking about. You got to change their names. Wow. Again, I immediately start laughing because I knew what they were talking about.
2: Yeah.
0: Mine's is not a baby daddy, but mine's is an ex, and his name is under my phone under Pinocchio.
2: Oh, my God.
0: Someone said mine's is saved as the Lying King. Someone was like, mine is a series of unfortunate events. That's his name when he pops up. Mine is Dr. Jekyll and Mr. Hyde. What else was in here? I saw Pinocchio's. I was like, that one's a frequent one.
1: I know my name.
0: What's yours?
1: Narcissist.
0: That's what you're saved under in someone's phone?
2: Hell yeah.
0: Let's see. Mine's is saved as spam.
2: Oh, my God.
0: Let me see. I was going through these. Mine's as the talented Mr. Ripley. That's his name when it pops up. I was dying laughing. I was laughing so hard because I was like, I know these ladies got some creative names.
1: Man.
0: And I need to hear them.
1: Hey, and you know, men label women.
0: We don't care. We
1: where
0: don't
1: they
0: care.
1: Mad at,
0: we don't care.
1: You know, it'd be like Starbucks.
0: Chick-fil-A.
1: Starbucks with ass. You know?
0: Shorty in the blue shorts at Target.
1: Yeah.
0: So dumb.
1: Smell good.
0: 3205834. I need to hear your unique names that you have for your exes, your baby daddies.
1: Oh my God.
0: I was dying laughing. Yeah, it looks like the comments are being hidden though, haters, TikTok. Yeah. Cause there was way more in there over this weekend while I was laughing, but I was dying laughing.
1: Whew.
0: I said, yeah.
1: Yeah, my name might be.
0: And if, I was about to say, if you have Mike P in your phone saved, let me know what he saved as.
1: It might be every time. You know, that'd be my name in the phone. Every time. You get it?
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4: Volume is building in the usual spots on the Valley freeways, but still keeping a good pace inbound from North Las Vegas along I-15 southbound between Cheyenne and Charleston and on down through the resort corridor. Still clearing up a much earlier injury accident in the northeast on the streets on Pecos, northbound at Cheyenne. 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I'm Mark Thomas with your on-time traffic.
1: All right, Mark. Ladies and gentlemen, we got to get you inside this throwback party. E-40. Too Short, Ying Yang Twins at the M Resort.
0: Well, that's going to be good. It's, you know, Saturday, that's my June spot, 13th. Right?
1: Hell yeah.
0: The M Resort is my spot. Oh, I love going out there.
1: Mm-hmm. And I throw that free table, free bottle in there for the comedy tonight. No telling who's going to pull up. We're going to make it happen right now. We're playing a little Gender Wars. Best out of three wins.
3: Ladies and gentlemen, who's taking the crown for Gender Wars? The ladies or the fellas?
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3: 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That thing to your focus for. Bend it on down, put your face on the floor. That to your legs can't stand. High freak with the word in the hand.

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0: You know, I had this joke where I said I made an app called Step Daddy Did That, so your kid is getting on your nerves, you could actually call Step Daddy on the AI app. Somebody created that.
1: What?
0: I'm finna send it to you. It is all.
1: You gotta start TMing your ideas.
0: Hey, no, they wanna work with me with that. They want my voice to be part of the AI app.
1: Oh my goodness.
0: But the AI helps with homework, training, all that.
1: So you could have got ChatGPT to help you.
0: Oh, wait. Well, I'm finna show you the whole app. You gonna die laughing. Coming up, though, we got your phone check, and we're sending you to go see E40. Okay, and Too Short, along with the Yin Yang Twins. And we got that live comedy tonight at the Luna Lounge. It's coming up next.

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1: 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For real.
2: Clarissa Jenkins.
3: Hello.
4: Hi, Miss.
3: Yes.
4: Hi, Sherry Evans calling from the Social Security Department. I'm sorry to call at this hour.
3: Uh-huh.
4: Calling in regard to a recent name change.
3: Uh-huh.
4: Okay, right now the name is invalid because of the location of the ceremony. It didn't take place at a legal church or religious well-being.
3: What does that mean?
4: Right now, it means that the new name here that I have is invalid, that you still have your old name until you guys get married at a legal church, which is recognized by the state.
3: You're kidding me.
4: I wish I was with better news, but...
3: So what am I supposed to do?
4: Well, if you guys want to come down to the courthouse and redo the ceremony, I mean, we could do that.
3: Is my marriage license invalid?
4: Yes, it is. Right now, it is not valid.
3: What the heck? All right.
4: I mean, you should have thought about that. You know, I know that people do a lot of, you know, research, and you should have thought about that before y'all went your route.
3: Well, the route I was going to go, my great uncle had a stroke, so it's not like I had very many options a couple days before my wedding.
4: Mm.
3: So...
4: Okay.
3: So I've changed my name to all these places. What am I supposed to do?
4: You got to change it back.
3: What am I supposed to do about it? Go to a probate judge tomorrow?
4: I hate dealing with y'all people.
3: Hello?
4: We seem to be disconnected. I'm sorry.
3: I disconnected on purpose because I don't understand.
4: Why would you do that?
3: Because you're being rude.
4: Hang up again. I'm going to kick you in the uterus.
5: Hello?
4: Ma'am?
5: Yes.
4: I told you. You hang up on me again, I'm going to punch you in the hoo-ha.
5: Who the fuck is this?
4: You just been phone checked courtesy of your husband.
5: Oh, my God.
1: Boom! You just been phone checked. Fire.

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3: Really starting to see the slowdown in the downtown Las Vegas area along I-11 northbound from Eastern over to the I-15 interchange, but no accidents being reported on 95, I-11, or I-15 at this hour. In the northwest, kind of minor one on the Beltway, 215 southbound at Cheyenne. 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I'm Mark Thomas with your on-time traffic.
2: Okay, Vegas, let's play Gender Wars.
0: Ladies and gentlemen, it is Tuesday. We got Roderick. We got T on the line. Good morning, y'all. Welcome to Gender Wars. Best out of three is headed to the ultimate throwback party with E42 Short Yin Yang Twins, and you coming to the comedy show tonight at the Luna Lounge. You get the free table, free bottle. T, are you ready for your first three questions?
4: Yes, sir.
0: All right, here we go, T. Question one. What year did E-40 drop his first album? Was it A, 1988, B, 1990, or C, 1992?
4: I'll go with 92.
0: No, it was actually 1990. Question two. What former Laker bet $36,000 that Spencer Pratt will become L.A.'s next mayor? Was it A, Magic Johnson, B, A.C. Green, or C, Kyle Kuzma?
4: Magic Johnson?
0: No, it was actually C, Kyle Kuzma. Last and final question. Gen Z is moving on from what? Is it A, social media, B, carbonated drinks, or C, going to the movies?
4: Social media?
0: No, it is actually B, carbonated drinks. You went 0 for 3, T, but don't worry.
5: Oh, my goodness.
0: Because Roderick might do the same damn thing, man. You ready, Roderick?
6: Yes, sir.
5: All right, question number one. In what state did a Lyft driver use AI to fake car damages to charge passengers an extra fee? Was it A, Florida, B, Texas, or C, Nevada?
6: I'm going to say the Florida man.
0: You got it!
5: That sounds like Florida.
0: Oh, winner this morning. Thank you so much for playing, T.
5: Thanks, T.
0: Roderick, it is going down June 13th. You'll be at the M Pool Resort with two Short Yin Yang Twins E40. 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Doors open up at 10. 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
18: You say you hate these commercials. Get into an accident. I bet you won't hate these commercials no more. I bet you be saying call the dog. You know why? Because you know that dog bite. That's why. You really love the commercials. Tell the truth.

0: G.
1: Drake's out here making and breaking more records.
0: Oh my God.
1: We'll talk about it next.
0: Yes, don't move. Also, we got some more tickets too. I'm gonna let you guys know when where we're going next. It's coming up.
2: Let's get it. Word Is with Lady G is next. Keep it close. This is Hot 975.

0: You're on here.
1: You know Lady G always has her hand to the streets.
2: Lady G, what's the word?
1: Word is, starts now.
0: So the word is Drake has tied Taylor Swift for the most number one albums on the Billboard 200 chart when it comes to solo artists.
3: You can't hate him. Dude. Yeah, he's doing his thing.
0: No.
3: Skip. I'll steal that little line is in my head.
0: Both now have 15 after Drake achieved this goal with his new record, Iceman. Mm. The two now trail the Beatles for the most number one albums by a single act with 19.
3: Wow.
0: So Beatles have 19. They have 15. It could happen. Drake does have the most top 10 albums by a rap act. With 20 after the release of all three of those albums. Future used to hold that record with 18. And then here comes Drake with all three albums.
3: So now, is he at the table all by himself?
0: What table?
3: Like, just like...
0: Like, greatest of all time?
3: Yeah, like, you know. I mean, the accolades matter.
0: And I think... Okay, calm down over there, Drake fan.
3: I ain't no damn Drake fan.
0: I think the problem now in 2026, when we're talking greatest of all time, hip hop, or in general, right? Maybe in general, even just music across the board. I think the technology has changed so much that there has to be separate lists at this point. I don't think you could do greatest of all time talking about artists from the 90s and artists from now. Like you just can't, because it just has changed so much. How people consume music, how they see it, how they purchase it.
3: It's almost like...
0: I think we still can compare lyrics, right? Yeah. I think we could still do that. Is Drake in the top 25 hip-hop lyricists? Maybe. It's a conversation. Yeah. But I think it's really... These lists are going to get really hard if we're going to say greatest of all time because of technology. Yeah. That's all I'm saying. Right? There's certain things, like the Chris Brown, Michael, which I don't want to get back into it, but that conversation that we did have a couple weeks ago...
3: Okay.
0: ...was only okay in certain categories, because after that... The technology just changes things.
3: It just changes things.
0: How people view music videos.
3: It's absolutely not the same.
0: Yeah. From artists where we were watching 106 and Park and TRL to now you can just on YouTube and in 2 hours they got millions of views. Like it's so different now.
3: And then the accessibility of music. You had to go wait in line at midnight to get the new
0: music. They don't know
3: nothing
0: about that.
3: Yeah, so it is different.
0: Yeah.
3: It is absolutely different.
0: Now it's just, you just save it on your Apple Music. Yeah, it's there when you wake up.
3: When you want to, it's no need to rush there. Like it used to be.
0: Yeah.
3: Wow.
0: I think Drake is definitely on some all-time list if we really sat down and talked about things. But if we still, we're still talking about greatest of all times as far as hip hop and lyricists.
3: I don't know, man. That's going to be a conversation that a lot of people going to have throughout the years. But yeah,
0: have the conversation, just not now. I got to prepare.
3: Yeah.
0: You know, I'll debate with you all day. Let me prepare for this
3: research.
0: One, though.
3: Yeah, I feel you.
0: Why you let Ray J lose his MMA fight over the weekend?
3: I have no idea.
0: I didn't even realize it was here.
3: Now, I was watching him
0: train. I was so confused. Weren't we just talking about he was going to die in February? He had 2 months to live. And then I popped up my TikTok and he was losing in a fight.
3: I'm watching the stream with Rampage. Rampage said, man, you know you can pull out the fight. That was the realest advice somebody gave me.
0: What do you mean?
3: He told, they was training him.
0: Oh, like
3: him
0: tell him fight. He should.
3: Yeah, like, man, don't do this
0: to
3: yourself.
0: You don't have to go through with this.
3: And
0: so they were encouraging him minutes before this. Hey, you don't got nothing to
3: he
0: prove,
3: went on
0: Ray
3: and
0: J.
3: did it, bro. Like I told you earlier, 95% of men really can't fight, though. I'm just going to tell you that.
0: That's a big
3: number. It is. Men will tell you right now.
0: And we're talking about street fighting or... But,
3: like,
0: I mean,
3: getting
0: no,
3: in a ring and
0: well, most people
3: to really
0: don't.
3: Fight.
0: That's training. That's why they have to train for that. Most people don't know how to do that. But street fights, can I be on the phone?
3: What?
0: I don't even know if Ray J could street fight. I could fight Ray J. I could probably take Ray J. Two punches.
3: Wow,
0: In the throat?
3: Yeah, it was bad. If you haven't seen it, go check it out on YouTube.
0: No,
3: it's
0: don't
3: everywhere.
0: Check it out.
3: Just go, just like, damn. Like, you,
0: Ray J does more and more things that make me just like say.
3: Then he had that nod afterwards. Yeah.
0: And the guy was yelling at him.
3: Yeah.
0: He said, "You lost."
3: They're investigating for a setup and all types.
0: A setup?
3: Yeah. Like,
0: what do you mean?
3: I don't know.
0: Like,
3: man.
0: Someone set Ray J up.
3: Fight. We were supposed to set this up, you know. So.
0: Oh yes, I did see that. But everything Ray J does is scripted.
3: Yeah.
0: Ooh.
3: Yeah. Okay.
0: For more of your Hollywood news, head over to kvegas.com.
3: The Way Out story of the morning is coming up next.

0: WTF. Woo! You ain't gonna believe this. Woo-hoo! It's time for the WTF story of the week.
1: Ladies and gentlemen, it's here. The Jetsons. Remember me, George Jetson?
2: Yes.
1: You can now have your
2: own... What was his wife's name?
1: Damn, I forgot her name. No, Jane. Yeah, it was Jane. It was Jane.
2: And then who was their maid? Ruby? Rudy?
1: Oh, golly.
2: Okay. Well, tell the story why I look this up.
1: That's where we're at right now with the technology. There's a robot that you could have do your dishes, wash your clothes, babysit your children.
2: Not babysit your children.
1: Babysit your damn kids.
2: No.
1: You can order one today for $200 as a deposit.
2: Okay.
1: And deliveries are projected to start late 2026. So if you wanted to get one of these for your family for the holidays.
2: So we're like
1: put
2: saying
1: $200
2: like,
1: down now.
2: Are we saying like a machine like a Zumba?
1: It's a
2: or like a human person that's
1: humanoid
2: walking around.
1: Robot.
2: Like will. Like,
1: iRobot.
2: Yeah, iRobot. That's what I was going to say. iRobot. That's a little scary looking.
1: It is, bro.
2: That's not iRobot. That's like, you know the scary movie, The Strangers?
1: Yes.
2: That's what they look
1: it
2: that's
1: has
2: what
1: two eyes,
2: like.
1: No mouth, no nose.
2: Yeah. Rosie.
1: Yeah.
2: Rosie was their robotic maid.
1: This is the Rosie
2: that's
1: 2026.
2: Rosie. I don't know about Watch Your Kids, so that's a bit much.
1: Oh, gosh, bro. Oh, man, you come home mad as hell. I whooped the kids. They was getting out of line, and I had to do what I had to do.
2: What happens if you miss a payment, though?
1: Oh, my
2: like,
1: God.
2: Times are hard.
1: Robot lock you out your own house.
2: No, it won't.
1: Take your car keys.
2: You're like, they come repo the robot if you don't make a payment.
1: What? Robot in the closet recording your girl after y'all get done, telling you what she
2: can
1: was
2: I confess
1: doing.
2: Something?
1: What?
2: I ordered one of those Pelotons.
1: What?
2: 2 years ago, and I stopped paying. It's just sitting there. Because I shut it down, you can't use it.
1: Hey, that'd be
2: come
1: robot.
2: Get your Peloton.
1: Robot is just sitting
2: just
1: there.
2: Just sitting in the collecting
1: dust. Yeah, ain't doing nothing. Damn.

0: 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It's all good.
1: 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Have a wonderful, wonderful day.
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3: 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And this is my first time getting through. I've been trying to call forever.
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6: We get you there!
7: The Vegas Golden Knights look to advance to the Stanley Cup Finals for the third time in franchise history. They're one win away from eliminating the Colorado Avalanche, who were heavily favored in the Western Conference Finals. Puck drops at 6 o'clock tonight. The Las Vegas Aces begin a three-game road trip in Dallas on Thursday. That's where the wins are so far this season, as the defending WNBA champions are 4-0 away from Michelob Ultra Arena, where they've lost both of their home games this season so far. Tributes poured in over the weekend for NASCAR legend Kyle Busch, who passed away last week at the age of 41 after a brief battle with sepsis. On Sunday, race fans acknowledged the iconic driver at both the Indianapolis 500 and before the start of the Coca-Cola 600 at Charlotte Motor Speedway. The Golden Knights held a moment of silence for the Las Vegas native ahead of their Game 3 face-off against the Colorado Avalanche.
0: The Vegas Sports Report, brought to you by UNLV.
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9: 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Next, we're heading to the hot springs in a RAV4. Finally, park your Tundras and Tacomas around the campfire. 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

0: Ocho, question went viral today. The pettiest reason you stopped dating someone.
1: Hey, hold up. I got something to say.
2: Got something to say? Want to get it off your chest?
0: Hell yeah!
2: It's time for 2 cents on your morning show.
3: Oh, man. I heard this on the show the other day, and I got to bring it to the radio. What is the pettiest reason you stopped dating somebody?
4: I don't think I've stopped dating anyone for a petty reason. Hygiene. But that's not petty to me. If you know me, you know hygiene is not a petty thing.
3: I ain't gonna lie. One time, I went over to this girl's house, and I went in her bathroom, and it was a skid mark in the toilet, and I just, I don't know. I
4: girls poop,
3: that.
4: Right?
3: Yeah, I do, but I didn't
4: but
3: know.
4: But you're right.
3: You
4: that
3: yet.
4: Should have been a second flush.
3: I did not know you.
4: And she's the only one in the house?
3: Yeah.
4: Oh.
3: And I'm coming over there. And I'm look. I went to the bathroom, popped it up. I'm like, whoa. Oh, no. I'm done, bro. I ain't messing with this girl. I never forget that. So this morning, we went to.
4: I stopped talking to the guy because he didn't get me a birthday present.
3: What?
4: Is that petty?
3: That's hell of like.
4: I think we were dating.
3: How long
4: were
3: y'all knowing each other?
4: It doesn't matter. I don't care if I met you yesterday.
3: Matter.
4: No, why does it matter?
3: Oh hell! So if I meet you today, your birthday tomorrow, I'm supposed to get you something?
4: A cupcake would be nice.
3: Oh hell no!
4: If you want to continue talking to me, I think it was. Were we at 6 months at that point?
3: Wow.
4: Yeah, I think we're about 6 months. So I was like, oh okay.
3: Hey man, tap me.
4: But that's not petty.
3: Yeah, that is.
4: That's not
3: like,
4: petty.
3: Come on.
4: Not
3: like, I don't even know you yet.
4: Not as petty as your,
3: no, that,
4: your
3: that's
4: toilet.
3: A, that was the reason. Hey, what's the pettiest reason you ever stopped talking to somebody?
4: Girls poop too,
3: give
4: my feet.
2: Nah. Want to say something?
1: Lego.
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1: I talk back.
5: What's up? Got Wham, you got Billy in this. You know what I'm saying?
6: We the best music. While they watching us win. Another anthem upon the end.

107.5, baby. Let it clap, let it clap. Ride this view while you sit on my Let's go. 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That thing to your focus for. 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That to your legs can't stand. High freak with the world in the hand.

0: Question went viral today. 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
1: 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Hot 975.
2: Boy, this topic hit home. Because I ain't gonna lie, I'm petty. I'm a comedian, so I notice every damn thing. And if I see certain things while I'm dating you and it turned me off, I'm absolutely done. Like when I went over to the girl house and went to the bathroom, popped the toilet up, it was a skid mark on there. I was done. This morning, that's what we're talking about. What is some of the pettiest reasons you stopped dating somebody?
3: What's going on, man? The pettiest reason I ever broke up with somebody. She on the bus trying to be cute. You know, we on the bus. She on there. We standing up. Bus is packed. She trying to be cute. I got a spidey sense that's like, man, this girl finna fall. I'm like, baby girl, sit down. She didn't listen. She fell, face off, wrapped around the pole. Drool came out of mouth. I was like, yes, over. I can't do it with you.
2: She didn't listen.
3: She didn't listen, man. I knew she was gonna bust it, but I'm like, man, I can't do it. You hard-headed. And now I look back, I'm like, it's hella petty. I could have at least helped her up, you know?
2: I ain't gonna lie to you. I remember this one time, too. I had this little female come through with some shorts on, and she had her daddy beard hair on her legs. I'm like, I ain't gonna do this. But she had, it was like, you know, it was like one hair, though. Like, you know, and then it was another one, like, spaced out in different areas. You know what I mean? I'm like, alright, man, hell nah. You got your daddy mustache hairs on your legs.
3: Yeah, man. I would hate to see the other areas. All right, you know?
2: For real, bro. I was done, bro.
1: Wake up. Got something to say? Let's have a conversation.

0: topic. What's the pettiest reason why you stopped dating somebody?
1: I dated a football player back in my young days, and I had a thing about feet.
0: Yes.
1: I worked for a foot doctor. He came over one beautiful day and knocked on the door and handed me some flowers, and the first thing I noticed was him funky-ass feet. After that, I could not talk to him no more.
0: What? Did he have black toenails, or what was it?
1: No, it smelled like he just took his shoes off after he had scrimmage or something on the field.
0: Oh.
1: And he didn't wash his boots. That was a no-no for me.
0: Yeah, I ain't gonna lie to you. I date a lot, you know, and I was messing with this waitress, and she had on some black shoes with the black socks, came to the crib, took them shoes off. I was like, nah, baby girl, you gotta get up.
1: Yeah, I'm with you on that. Big,
0: yeah.
1: Big with me.
0: Yeah, she had the whole crib smelling like a locker room.
1: Man, sour tomato, juicy,
0: yeah.
1: Oh my God, all that good stuff. Yeah, I feel you.
2: Want to say something? Yeah, go. Call 320-5834 and give us your 2 cents.
3: I talk back.
4: Jay.
5: Ready?
4: Let's go get 'em.

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1: Who you with?
0: On the couch with my favorite Santa. I was about to, but you convinced us. Should I decorate her walls or log off to Pinterest? Never too late to meditate on emotional attachments. Even if I

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1: A question went viral today. The pettiest reason you stopped dating someone.
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0: Yo, this could go on and on. Cause I ain't gonna lie. I'm one of those type of people who looks for perfection. I'm not gonna lie. You know, I didn't stop dating girls. They came over and they nails was looking like they've been changing oil all day. I'm not finna do this. Absolutely not. I remember dating this girl too. You know, she took her shoes off and her big toe had hair on it. I'm like, man, hell no. Sasquatch King Cooper feet looking. I'm not finna do this. I can't do it. Like, this. It's just certain things that just turns me off. If your eyebrows look like your daddy, I don't think I can do it. One time when she smiled and the light was on, one of the teeth was yellower than the other one in the front. I don't know, man. I just noticed stuff like that. This girl had a wig on one time and it was a bald spot in the back. I'm like, no, I can't do it. Not the tooth in the front, darker and yellow, with the bald spot in the wig. I can't. I just can't do it. Ladies and gentlemen, come to the comedy show tonight. It's at the Luna Lounge. Doors open up at 10. Show start at 11:30, 3057 South Las Vegas Boulevard. I was with Mike Epps this weekend. We was in there clowning. Ain't no telling who stayed after, who gonna pull up, man. You know how I get down with the city. So if you ain't doing nothing tonight, it's free to get in. Come enjoy yourself at the Luna Lounge tonight. Juicy Lewis coming up next. We're continuing to set it off for the summer for the whole family. This morning it was Six Flags, Hurricane Harbor. Coming up at 12:10. Find out what your family is doing this summer. On Us. It's coming up next.

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5: The Las Vegas Aces begin a three-game road trip in Dallas on Thursday. That's where the wins are so far this season, as the defending WNBA champions are 4-0 away from Michelob Ultra Arena, where they've lost both of their home games this season so far. The Vegas Golden Knights look to advance to the Stanley Cup Finals for the third time in franchise history. They're one win away from eliminating the Colorado Avalanche, who were heavily favored in the Western Conference Finals. Puck drops at 6 o'clock tonight. Tributes poured in over the weekend for NASCAR legend Kyle Busch, who passed away last week at the age of 41 after a brief battle with sepsis. On Sunday, race fans acknowledged the iconic driver at both the Indianapolis 500 and before the start of the Coca-Cola 600 at Charlotte Motor Speedway. The Golden Knights held a moment of silence for the Las Vegas native ahead of their Game 3 face-off against the Colorado Avalanche.
1: The Vegas Sports Report, brought to you by
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8: You say you hate these commercials. 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
1: Here Rob go.
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1: Who you with?
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5: The Vegas Golden Knights look to advance to the Stanley Cup Finals for the third time in franchise history. They're one win away from eliminating the Colorado Avalanche, who were heavily favored in the Western Conference Finals. Puck drops at 6 o'clock tonight. The Las Vegas Aces begin a three-game road trip in Dallas on Thursday. That's where the wins are so far this season, as the defending WNBA champions are 4-0 away from Michelob Ultra Arena, where they've lost both of their home games this season so far. Tributes poured in over the weekend for NASCAR legend Kyle Busch, who passed away last week at the age of 41 after a brief battle with sepsis. On Sunday, race fans acknowledged the iconic driver at both the Indianapolis 500 and before the start of the Coca-Cola 600 at Charlotte Motor Speedway. The Golden Knights held a moment of silence for the Las Vegas native ahead of their Game 3 face-off against the Colorado Avalanche.
0: The Vegas Sports Report, brought to you by UNLV.
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0: 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I was about to, but you convinced us. Should I decorate her walls or log off to Pinterest? 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
8: The Las Vegas Aces begin a three-game road trip in Dallas on Thursday. That's where the wins are so far this season, as the defending WNBA champions are 4-0 away from Michelob Ultra Arena, where they've lost both of their home games this season so far. The Vegas Golden Knights look to advance to the Stanley Cup Finals for the third time in franchise history. They're one win away from eliminating the Colorado Avalanche, who were heavily favored in the Western Conference Finals. Puck drops at 6 o'clock tonight. Tributes poured in over the weekend for NASCAR legend Kyle Busch, who passed away last week at the age of 41 after a brief battle with sepsis. On Sunday, race fans acknowledged the iconic driver at both the Indianapolis 500 and before the start of the Coca-Cola 600 at Charlotte Motor Speedway. The Golden Knights held a moment of silence for the Las Vegas native ahead of their Game 3 face-off against the Colorado Avalanche.
0: The Vegas Sports Report, brought to you by UNLV.
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1: 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We are.

0: Hello?
1: Can you hear me now?
0: I can.
1: Who's this?
0: Hey, Droopy, this is Betty.
1: Betty, what's going on?
0: Not much. Just waiting to be a caller.
1: And how was your long weekend?
0: It was very chill. I went to EDC the weekend before, so I needed this time to be off.
1: Was that your first time at EDC?
0: No, it was my second. This time it was a little hectic, busy, but other than that, I loved it. I loved the first time, too. It was pretty chill. But it was worth it.
1: I just get so tired thinking about it.
0: Yeah, it is. It is, for sure.
1: Betty, and we got you a family four-pack for Universal Studios.
0: Yes! No, my family's going to be excited.
1: And you know they're opening that Fast and Furious, right?
0: Thank you so much, Susie. Oh, I didn't know that. Good to know.
1: Betty, thanks for calling. Got you four tickets for Universal Studios.
0: Thank you, Juicy. 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

0: Summer Escape continues. We're getting you tickets for SeaWorld, Six Flags, Legoland, and Universal Studios Hollywood. Huge shout out to Betty. She just won the family four pack for Universal. Also, congrats to Lil Wayne. He is secretly engaged. We don't know much about who the girl is. All we know is she's in her 20s. She's from Indiana. Lil Wayne has been pretty private about his love life. He was once engaged to Nivea. They have a son together. And then, of course, he has a son with Lauren London. More details on our Instagram. Let's get you in for the Hardeen gift card. $50 to Hardeen, caller 19.
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0: Yes, that's awesome. 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
6: The Las Vegas Aces begin a three-game road trip in Dallas on Thursday. That's where the wins have been so far this season, as the defending WNBA champs are 4-0 away from Michelob Ultra Arena, where they've lost both of their home games so far this season. The Las Vegas Aviators play in Tacoma for the rest of the week, while the first-place Athletics, their major league affiliate and future Las Vegas team, host the Mariners and Yankees at their temporary ballpark in Sacramento, California. Tributes poured in over the weekend for NASCAR legend Kyle Busch, who passed away last week at the age of 41 after a brief battle with sepsis. On Sunday, race fans acknowledged the iconic driver at both the Indianapolis 500 and before the start of the Coca-Cola 600 at Charlotte Motor Speedway. The Golden Knights held a moment of silence for the Las Vegas native ahead of their Game 3 face-off against the Colorado Avalanche.
2: The Vegas Sports Report, brought to you by
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12: You say you hate these commercials. 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
7: Tributes poured in over the weekend for NASCAR legend Kyle Busch, who passed away last week at the age of 41 after a brief battle with sepsis. On Sunday, race fans acknowledged the iconic driver at both the Indianapolis 500 and before the start of the Coca-Cola 600 at Charlotte Motor Speedway. The Golden Knights held a moment of silence for the Las Vegas native ahead of their Game 3 face-off against the Colorado Avalanche. The Las Vegas Aces begin a three-game road trip in Dallas on Thursday. That's where the wins have been so far this season, as the defending WNBA champs are 4-0 away from Michelob Ultra Arena, where they've lost both of their home games so far this season. The Las Vegas Aviators play in Tacoma for the rest of the week, while the first-place Athletics, their major league affiliate and future Las Vegas team, host the Mariners and Yankees at their temporary ballpark in Sacramento, California.
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1: 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Ooh. It goes down only here on KVEG Mesquite, Las Vegas. 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

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His solo album is out now. It's called Same Difference, featuring Janae Aiko and Post Malone. Huge shout out to Sway Lee. Also, more tickets for Six Flags, Legoland, and SeaWorld after 3 p.m. Also, another gift card for Hardeen Dispensary after 3 p.m. This is Rick Ross and French.

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8: The Las Vegas Aces begin a three-game road trip in Dallas on Thursday. That's where the wins have been so far this season, as the defending WNBA champs are 4-0 away from Michelob Ultra Arena, where they've lost both of their home games so far this season. The Las Vegas Aviators play in Tacoma for the rest of the week, while the first-place Athletics, their major league affiliate and future Las Vegas team, host the Mariners and Yankees at their temporary ballpark in Sacramento, California. Tributes poured in over the weekend for NASCAR legend Kyle Busch, who passed away last week at the age of 41 after a brief battle with sepsis. On Sunday, race fans acknowledged the iconic driver at both the Indianapolis 500 and before the start of the Coca-Cola 600 at Charlotte Motor Speedway. The Golden Knights held a moment of silence for the Las Vegas native ahead of their Game 3 face-off against the Colorado Avalanche.
0: The Vegas Sports Report, brought to you by UNLV.
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seen Ray J get knocked up. I know y'all saw it. Oh, but it might have been a little worse than we thought. Plus, Lil Wayne is engaged. I'll tell you more all about it inside the Hollywood news coming up on

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1: From the hood to the hills.
0: Gossip. I don't do none of that.
1: Getting you caught up to the latest gossip. It's time for Hollywood News.
2: Prayers up for Ray J. I know you guys think it's funny, which it was, seeing him get knocked out by super hot fire on Saturday. But what is not funny is he is in the hospital right now. He checked himself into one of our Vegas hospitals 2 hours after the fight on Saturday. Now, we know he had some health issues beforehand, including his heart only working at 25% and also pneumonia. So to be honest, I don't know why he was in this fight to begin with. But according to Ray, it wasn't supposed to go this way. It looks like he was saying it was supposed to be just a little friendly fight to make some money. But super hot fire knocked heat out of Ray J. And now we are hoping and praying for our brother. And our biggest hope is that he continues to stay on his healing journey. Just stay out the ring, Ray J. Speaking of rings, Lil Wayne bought one for some woman in Indiana who's in her 20s. That's all we know about his newest fiance. Now, you know Lil Wayne is good for a secret engagement. He was engaged for about 5 years to one of his baby mamas, Dia, and also to a model named Leticia. None of those marriages actually panned out. Hopefully, this 20-year-old from Indiana can lock Lil Wayne down. He has definitely had his share of some thick baddies from Trina to Nivea to Lauren London. If they do finally tie the knot, you know we'll keep you posted on KVegas.com. If you want to win, stay right there. It's coming up after 4 on Hot 97.5.

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2: Several injury accidents on the freeways right now. Interstate 15 north at Spring Mountain. That's in the cleanup phase. 11 south at Craig and northbound eastern at Pebble. Accident Spring Mountain at Decatur. Vegas Drive at Pathfinder. They're delayed downtown on that transition, merging from 15 north over to 11 south. And a lot of congestion on the southern beltway, 215 east at Eastern. Now you're up to date with on-time traffic.
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2: 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You know why? 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

0: It's David Timms on Hot 975. Winning on the way. Let's see. What should I do? Should I do Mortal Kombat 2 or a $50 Harding gift card? Ooh. If you want to know, stick around. You know what? I'm going to do the $50 Harding gift card. I mean, it will be 420. Why not?
1: Yeah.
0: More wins on the way on Hot 975.
1: Ooh.

Soon as I land on the lyric, who gets they wet tears. 488 hit the gears. 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I'm bougie, so don't get near. Chris Angel make you disappear. Hit the gas, it got flames out the rear. It's a race.

rabbit, Rosetta ripped the party. Cravo to QB, I'm Nick Lombardi. Pull up in a space coupe on a link with Marty. I can actually afford to get a pink Bugatti. Hey, yo, Nick, damn, you just do a hit with Gotti. That too, but my niggas send hits like Gotti. It's a rap like them things on the head of a Saudi. You my

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9: Quick check of the traffic cam. Slow flows right now, 15 north at Russell, 11 southbound at Casino Center. Watch for injury incidents. Interstate 11 south at Craig, northbound eastern at Pebble. Look for an obstacle in the roadway. That's at the downtown Spaghetti Bowl, 15 north at the 11. And watch for accidents on the 15. Northbound at mile marker 86 and northbound 15 at Charleston. Now you're up to date with on-time traffic.

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4: 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That thing to your focus for. 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
1: Cars are cleaning up incidents right now. 15 North at Charleston, northbound Eastern at Pebble. Injury accidents could slow you down. Fort Apache at Flamingo, that's in the early stage. Eastern at Sunset, Windmill at Bermuda. Got a stalled vehicle, that's 15 North at Lake Mead. And heavy congestion into downtown, Interstate 11 North, that is before Eastern. Now you're up to date with on-time traffic.
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